I just got to find some time and space to be with you. Tasty aroma all up on you. G is the word, free is the bird. Swooping down, snooping town, blasting off in the clouds.

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1: If you don't like something, change it. If you don't like your job, quit. If you don't have enough time, stop watching TV.

upside down. Live a more life to the beats on the ground. Then put your hands up in the air. Wave like I just don't care. And if you're ready to rock, then rock with me. And somebody say, oh yeah.

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1: Oh, it's beautiful. But wait a minute, isn't this...
0: Yeah, yes it is.
1: But I thought the old lady dropped it into the ocean in the air.
0: Well, baby, I went down and got it for you.

Šilebnike. Šilebnike. Energy 2000-nite. It's my life, it's now or never. I ain't gonna live forever. 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

sleep. 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I'll

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you know. Life is what you make it. So leave the past behind, 'cause that's the way it's done. So keep moving.